0: do what you did at Sting 2002?
1: Where I read Sting and where you favor Guana Sting. Did you watch a kids program a while ago?
0: No.
1: That was on the TV before this program started.
0: What in the kids program?
1: No.
0: What happened?
1: All the kids was crying for peace.

The common housefly, as its name implies, plagues the households of mankind around the world. It cannot bite or sting, but its physical structure and feeding habits make it a carrier of disease and death. It spreads the organisms that cause typhoid fever, dysentery, tuberculosis, leprosy, hookworm, cholera, diarrhea, anthrax, gangrene, and numerous other painful diseases and parasites that inflict suffering and death.

still awesome. Yeah, this is awesome. Yeah, already awesome. But my voice thing is. Everything up.

Australian people demand the removal of the CIA, NSA, Pine Gap base and all other foreign military installations on our soil.

years past the night sky limb. Wishing I could fly with a bang, so as ghouls and spirits of the last dance before the sun arrives, scared the moon away. You must tell me, come, my child, awake and see the sun that shines so bold. Italy's your soul. I see the sun's long twinkling gold thin fingers climb my house horse to grab me by the scruff. I scramble up a pipe quick to dangle in the night, tuck and gander at the spirits.

you stop. 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

One more day, Dewey. Rasa Kakan PK. Mano Dwai, Koyo, Banyu, Sheng Sumang. Kadang Panchen Ralanca. Amargo, Kno Pashe. 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Ayo makaryo, boleh menir.

where do you go, huh? Where do you turn to? Took a lifetime to carefully plant all those seeds. Took the rain and the wind, soil, sun, heat to make this garden. Lovingly tend to it. You put all your heart in it, so now this feels unfair. The world spitting its anger, spitting its ugly right at you. And it wasn't meant to be this way. It was supposed to be you on the ground listening to the world speak. Listening to how the world speaks. But it seems that we unlearned that, huh?

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Got some birdies, yeah, keep a couple.

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1: les murs sont blancs et rouges à la peinture. 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

0: shrimp and grits. 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

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I raise the levels like tracks on a mixer, pound on the ground till the cracks and the splinter, till the impact, measure max on a Richter.

Spin man like a twister, hasta la vista. Smash like glass in a pitcher. Clash, get wrapped like hash in a Rizzler. I raise the levels like tracks on a mixer. Pound on the ground till it cracks in a splinter. Till the impact measure max on a Richter. That's a lyric now, you don't wanna test folk bars. Man, a killer sound boy with a whisper. Spin man like a twister, hasta la vista. Smash like glass in a pitcher. Clash, get wrapped like hash in a Rizzler. I raise the levels like tracks on a mixer. Pound on the ground till it cracks in a splinter. Till the impact

0: spin man like a twister, hasta la vista, smash like glass in a pitcher, clash get wrapped like cash in a Rizzler, I raise the levels like tracks on a mixer, pound on the ground till it cracks in a splinter, till the impact measure max on a Richter, that's a lyric now, you don't wanna test folk bars, man a killer sound boy with a whisper, spin man like a twister, hasta la vista, smash like glass in a pitcher, clash get wrapped like hash in a Rizzler, I raise the levels like tracks on a mixer, pound on the ground till it cracks in a splinter, till the impact measure max on a Richter, that's a lyric now, you don't wanna test folk bars, man a killer sound boy with a whisper.
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0: Now what's my name? 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
1: The future's the past for what's now present. Or the past is the future for what's now present.
2: As we lesson.
1: Where's the lesson? There was questions. There's discretion. The world is alive.
2: There's perfection.
1: The world is dying.

0: 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And this is the hottest house. And I am the hottest bitch.
1: Go fucking all night, okay?
0: This is the hottest house. And this is the hottest party. And I am the hottest, hottest, hottest, hottest, hottest, hottest, hottest bitch.

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1: And I guess, like, maybe in another life, we would have been perfect for each other. And I would have held your hand, walked into the sunset, looked into your eyes, and realized that
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1: 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Are you a Delhi friend?
0: Yes.
1: Unmanned from phone number 770021.
0: Yeah, I know.
1: This is $50,000.
0: Thank you.
1: Good luck.
0: Good luck.

0: Inspector Vijay here. Here, sir. Yes, sir. I'm just coming. Right. Bye-bye.
1: Rafiq?
2: Yes, boss. Drinks, Commander Vaskar. Okay, boss.
1: Relax. Sit down. Sit down. Have a drink.
3: Mr. Singh, start the projector.

0: closed. Speaking up, haven't you already checked in?
1: No, I'm not here. Here, look at my ticket.
0: Strange, but I'm sorry, 125 has taken off.